0: St. Cloud, 2630 cars information. Driving complaint going to be eastbound on Interstate 94 from the Avon for a gray or blue Volkswagen Passat, 28 given up, John William George, 935, vehicles crossing center and pod. Again, that's going to be eastbound Interstate 94 from Avon, information at 1911.
1: 330 copies.
0: Thank you, Lemon.

Lancaster Apartments. It's on the report of a grass fire. 126th Avenue Southeast, the northwest corner of Big Candy Lake. Report of a grass fire. So the page is 1917.

0: 330.
1: I'll be with that vehicle now.
0: Happy.

0: 4283 dispatch, affirm this.
1: 4283 temper.
0: Where is again for that server location?
1: I was able to find the actual address. It'll be a Sandra and Brian Peters residence, 6120 126th Avenue Southeast, the northwest corner of Big Candy Lake. From some people out on a boat, they said it appeared it was a field that was burning in different locations. Unable to locate a burn permit in that area, and they were not able to get a hold of the property owners.
0: 10-4, Mr. Receive. We'll be in route.

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2: So far.
3: Two oh four, you're calling Blomkist.
0: I'm trying to get over 4275.
3: 10-4. Yeah, I'm at the station. At the station, you want me to hold tight here for a few minutes?
0: Is it just you, or you got another one there with you?
3: Just me right now.
0: Yeah, maybe just wait a few minutes here and then check back in. No one shows up.
3: 10-4.

0: I mean, it's State Patrol, attempt a low paid driving complaint, South Highway 71 in the area of 90th Avenue Southeast. Vehicle license Tom Edward Boy 711, described as a blue Chevy Impala. Does match a 2011 Chevy Impala blue in color to a Carrie Stab of 7255 Long Lake Road. Vehicle is at Highway 71 and 90th Street. Ran the stop sign, passed the caller at a high rate of speed, and then brake checked her. Ended up turning again on 90th Avenue, then turning around northbound now on 71 from 90th Avenue. Attempt to locate Tom Edward Boy, 711, 1930.
1: 3352.
2: So talking to the property owner here, he says he doesn't know how the fire started, and that the other guy that owns the other half of the property that's on fire, they don't know where he is, possibly in Arizona. It sounds like the fire's getting closer to the road now.
1: 10-4.
2: The fairly large brush fire.
1: 10-4.

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2: Yeah, Tenfer.

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1: Wilmer Cruz, New Bunko 3 and Wilmer, 411, 20th Street Northwest, Oppel.
2: Six hundred seventy-two thirteen, 1934.
1: Thank you.
0: Forty-two seventy-five to command on long distance.

0: We're about half a mile out. What are your wishes?
1: Go ahead, I'm blowing kiss.
0: We're about a half mile out. What are your wishes?
1: Just come up in the yard here.

0: St. Cloud, 2640 car, preparation on another event, coming eastbound on Interstate 94 from Alex for Blue Subaru Outback, Minnesota 28 of David Yellow Union, 562. Caller states that they just did a custody transfer with her ex, and she believes that he's under the influence. Should be heading home to New Hope. Again, that's going to be eastbound Interstate 94 from Alex at 1936.
1: 6673, copies.
0: 836.

St. Cloud 2630, cars of information on a driving complaint, going to be eastbound Interstate 94, or it was eastbound Interstate 94. Now pulled into the rest area near mile marker 151 for a semi-truck that was crossing center fog, white trailer, unknown cab color, says good all transport on the trailer. Again, that was eastbound Interstate 94, now at the, from the 151, now at the rest area at 1937.

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1: 4283.
0: Can you get us mutual aid from Wilmer for the UTV?
1: Or just the UTV?
0: Yeah, 10-4, if we can just get the UTV and the guys with that, we'll be good.

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Mutual aid requested by Blomkist Fire for the UTV. Mutual aid requested. 6120 126 Avenue Southeast on a grass fire requesting the UTV. Summer of Ages 1940.

0: shoot for the 4275 on Blumka.
1: 275, go ahead.
0: Yeah, if you just want to find a decent spot somewhere up there, and we'll kind of out of the way, and then set up with just like a

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1: Yep. 7823, not seeing it.
2: 1943.
0: There, it's you.
3: No, it's just me and Griff yet.
0: Alright, if you want to grab the, throw some cases of water and maybe engine one would be fine, or actually maybe engine five, and then come on out this way up to the yard.
3: 10-4, you want some water and engine five?
0: Yeah, that'll be good. And you can just run routine.
3: And we're...

0: 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Second page at 1948.
1: Dispatch. Yeah, we're just getting it hooked up. We should be en route shortly.

0: 5285 to dispatch. Can we get some directions?
1: Sorry, 221, I do the drone.

0: I think if you took 71 down 120th Avenue Southeast and went east, you'll come to a very large curve. You'll want to go right on 53rd Street and then left onto 126th Avenue.
1: 10 more. Thank you.

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0: I got myself out at the station. 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
1: Why don't you go down to the bus garage and see if you can get the old graphics started and then get a hold of me?

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1: SB32, I'm code 4, no further checks needed.
0: Code 4 at 2004.
2: Yeah, well, they get your CB, have them on loaded up there in the yard, and then turn them down, kind of where we went in along the corner there, and they'll see where we're at, and I'll pass it from there.
3: 10-4, you just want the UTV back there where you went?
2: Yeah, we're just past the first line of street here. If they come off 50 yards a little further with the start of drill, see us.
3: That's 10-4.

0: 4255 to Blomkvist Fire Command. Yeah, where would you like us? Up in Peter's yard?
1: Yeah, you're by yourself?
0: No.

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1: Denver, thanks.
0: 2050.

0: 33, 52, then 52. Just south of the access at Little Candy on County Road 8, male party found in a ditch, motorcycle crash. He's saying he's all right, but they're thinking he's possibly got a concussion. Helmet was seen across the road. Pitch EMS. 2024.
1: I crashed as well.
0: Thanks.

Headwater ambulance, respond to the area of the Little Candy boat access just south of 6811 County Road 8 Southeast for a male party found appears to be the victim of a motorcycle crash, possible concussion. Injured to 920-26.

0: 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At the Little Candy Ojai Lake Boat Launch, 6811 County Road 8 Southeast on AAPI.
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2: We do have a intercept coming in from Wilmer also.
3: 10-4. Tailwater 6152 dispatch. Is this just ambulance, or are you requesting fire as well?
2: Just ambulance. The male party is up, but the caller is thinking that he's got a concussion, possibly.
3: 10-4, copy. Thank you.
2: 2029.

0: 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Right.
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2: Good.
3: Can you look for a Timothy Buto in local?
2: Can you try the last name again?
3: Buto.
2: Stand.

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0: I do have a Timothy Jason Buto, born in 2007, valid D motorcycle endorsement, 029.
1: Ever you can add as driver?
0: 2032.

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0: 640-44, Mary John.
1: 10-4. And if you need the color sample, there's multiple with her, so I need middle name and date of birth.
0: Ever. They already left.
1: 10-4, 2034.

53-52, the list to a 2017 Honda to a Jason Beetle, no 29. 34.

0: County and the City State Patrol in the area for a older male party riding a bicycle northbound lanes of Highway 23 near 212th Avenue. Sounds like he got off the bike, laid the bike down, and then is now laying on the side of the road.
1: One, two, nine. I copy. I can take care of that.

0: St. Cloud 2620, cars for an investigation on crash Highway 23 near mile marker 166 for a male laying down on the shoulder next to his bicycle in the southbound lane. He did not follow. He slowed down, laid the bike down, and then laid down next to it. There is a gray Mazda pulled over next to it to check on the driver.
1: 129, I copy from Southwest Indy Highway.
0: 2051. In the northbound lanes near mile marker 166, just past 130th Street Northeast, bicyclist who was laying on the side of the road. Come on, page 2052.

Christian London Ambulance. You can cancel the call to Highway 23 for the bicyclist. You can cancel the call. Individual got into a vehicle with another party. It's no longer there. Time to cancel at 2054.

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1: Go ahead.
0: We've got first responders and officers on the way. My partner is attempting to start CPR with a caller.
1: Go ahead. We are now

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0: 4283, over dispatch, very much.
1: 4283.
0: There's from the grass fire on the northwest corner of Big Candy.
1: Pepper 3, 2101.

0: 再来一次，刘万福先生。
1: 再往那去。
2: The negative southeast 1978, 1501 1970 southeast.
0: Yeah, we should.

0: 3339, ambulance.
1: Pardon?
0: 306 Garfield Street North, Atwater. I had a female party calling on 911, requesting help. Please, she's having an anxiety attack, but the male party got on the phone, took the phone, and said that everything's fine. So I don't know if there's dementia there or she's having anxiety, but she's still crying in the background, and he's saying we're fine.
1: No more.
2: We're all on.
3: I'm on a 1401. There's no 1501.
4: And it is showing 1501 19th Avenue Southeast. I'm trying to get better location from the caller.
2: What apartment?
1: Can double check with county if that's not correct.
5: We'll check with county. Quick standby.
1: Copy. 7221 confirmation. 150 119th Avenue Southeast at the Cozy Inn in Wilmer.
3: Building. What were you asking?
6: Hey, I think it's the Cozy Inn.
1: Jennifer.
4: It's going to be the Stay Inn, apparently. That's what he's saying now. 1501 19th Avenue.
6: 20 yards. I'm out.
1: Sir.
4: 10-4.
1: 29. Copy 7213. I will add you to the call. Thank you.
6: 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We're en route to the new location.

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1: 10-4.
0: Water 6152, 4191. We are on Highway 12 and County Road 4. Just to let you know.
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1: 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I will take you off the transfer. Off the call, I mean.
0: /285, go ahead.
2: Yeah, when you guys get close, let us know. 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
0: 10-4.
3: /339, I'm looking at your CAD comments. Do we have any contacts at this house?
1: 10-4, it looks like she's called in before. 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
2: Pumps, I have nothing for debrief. I appreciate your help with that one. 2110.

Jefferson County and its any state patrol in the area. Attempt to locate an intoxicated driver in the Spicer, New London area. Vehicle license, Lincoln George Paul 561. It's a 2017 white Ford F-250. Anonymous complainant stated that he's very intoxicated driving around. Unknown destination or location at this time. Again, Lincoln George Paul 561, 2017 white Ford F-250. Driver is very intoxicated. Central located at 2111.

0: St. Cloud 2640 cars for information on a driving complaint eastbound I-94 from mile marker 124 on the Chevy Tahoe, Minnesota 28 of Robert Paul David 349. Almost hit the RP when getting onto the interstate, varying speeds, cut the RP off. The RP did exit in South Center, but the suspect vehicle continued eastbound I-94. Only 2111.
1: 673 copies. We'll be out of position.
2: 2112. Do we have an ETA on law enforcement?
3: Negative.
4: 3948,
5: do you have an ETA?
4: And I'm on 2 and 60th Ave.
1: 3948, I'm at 8 and 12.
0: Okay. 352, can I assign you to the driving complaints I gave out?
4: Sure.

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1: Go ahead.
0: We were going to post the residents, all of us know this person, if you guys are good with that.

0: 5017 St. Cloud, case recall. It'll be Detroit Lakes, case number 2690-1233, the recon portion from earlier today, please.
1: Copy.
2: Hey, Counselor, he's on the curve.
1: Right back on the curve, 2142.

Bloomfist first responders, respond to 101 Bloomfist Street. 101 Bloomfist Street, Southwest. For a female party that's unconscious outside, is breathing. Time is 21:15.

0: Elevator 6150 to the Wilmer dispatch around the Kennedy Center.
1: Okay.
0: As your contact has been made, you can de-escalate law enforcement. You can keep them coming.
1: Okay. Oh, just divert to that medical?
2: Denver. SB 32 Wilmer.
3: Now, is it north or south? Longport Street.
2: South.
3: 10-4, you can put us in route.
2: In route, 2116.
4: I copied part of that driving complaint to the white Ford F-250. Can I get a full license plate on it?
5: Denver, it's going to be Lincoln George Paul 561.
4: And for an unknown location or direction travel.
5: Denver.
2: Matt, they're in the backyard on the deck.
6: 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You can give them a call.
5: Copy 7222. Thank you.
7: Santa Cruz 7221. Two right CR looking for med control.
8: Go ahead,
7: Matthew's all
8: here.
7: Senator 7221, good evening. We're out with a 63-year-old female, active cardiac arrest. CPR is in progress. Less than all, approximately 1 hour ago. We've done 3 rounds of epi. We have her intubated, 70 EC tube. Last rhythm check, she was possible PEA, and then she breathed out back into it asystole. We don't have ultrasound to confirm any sort of cardiac motion. We've had no return of pulses. Patient does have cataract in one eye. Other people is fixed about a 2 or 3. Pertinent medical history, she takes Keppra, low pressure. We blood sugar is 221. We do have an IO established and have given her approximately 500 mL of fluid. We are looking to terminate resuscitation efforts. Again, last one was approximately an hour. We've been doing CPR to save a good 20 minutes to 30 minutes or so.
8: Done 3 rounds of epi over 30 minutes, is that right? Has she got anything else besides epi?
7: She's just got the epinephrine. She's not been any sort of rhythm to give her amiodarone, and we haven't given her sodium bicarbonate.

0: Amor. Bueno, en fin.
1: CPR had been started by first responders and with EMV performed prior to. I don't know for sure if bystander here or the person that with her had started it, but by the time we got on the scene, we had another unit here. They had already been just putting on the Lucas. They've been doing cops and other first responders have been doing manual CPR prior to that for our arrival. So approximate total downtime has been about 20 to 30 minutes or so.
2: Have you 21:20?
3: Guys, continue for another 10 to 12 minutes. Give her another round of EPI, and then call me back.
1: Copy that. We'll continue to give her another round of EPI. Last rhythm check here while we're waiting for your response. There, she was asystole again. No pulse. Palpable.
3: Great work, guys. Good work. Call me back.
4: Good. Who's our ambulance service that was in this direction?
2: Our ambulance on their own, Candy 5.
4: 24 minutes,

0: 6. What time is law enforcement check out?
1: Go ahead.
2: As is the patient update, she is unconscious but breathing, current blood pressure as of about 2 minutes ago, 151 over 95.
1: How are the patient's pupils?

0: 3339,
1: 3348, Cheshire. Thank you. What's happening for that check?
0: Pepper.
2: Does react to light. Sounds like she this has happened before. And she does have a history of asthma as well.
3: Copy, just left Wilmer on 71.
2: Informer, proceed.

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1: Six and six.
0: In reference to the stall, the silver passengers will be trying to change a tire. They'll be there for a little bit. They have help and help.
1: And then, please.
0: Silver passengers on the stall I'm currently on are trying to change a tire. They'll be there for a little bit. They have help and help.
1: Copy. Thank you.

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0: 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We sold on for 1 hour, 25 minutes fuel on a brief, 20 minutes and rough.
1: Flight 12-3 sold over 25 on the fuel, 20 minutes on the flight back to base, 21-28.
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1: Nothing for debrief. Mac 2, did you guys get patient demographics?
0: No patient contact on that one.
1: Copy that, 21-28.
2: I'm going to grab that flashlight that's on the table and start walking over towards the bank, and I will meet you and grab it from you.
3: On my way.

0: Senator 7221 to Medic Control. Again, we've been out here for what, another 10 minutes doing CPR. We did another round of epinephrine. We also did Narcan. No change, PEA for rhythm. We ran through H's and T's and no other reversible causes. End head was 16. Again, PEA looking to termite.
1: Guys, time of death, 931.
0: For that 931. Thank you much.

0: I'll play the gate. Play
1: the gate.
0: Yes, sir, left the gate, departing off of Regions, repositioning over to Anoka. I've got three souls on board. 1 hour, 5 minutes off fuel, low risk has been approved.
1: Definitely gate Regions, up to Anoka, three souls on our 5 on the fuel, 8 minutes on the flight, 2132.

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1: Yep.
0: I'm in Rhode Island. Will you also?
1: SB 432, can you 10-9, please?
0: I'm in Rhode Island. Will you run a CCH and email that to me?
1: Copy.

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1: 1712.
2: 1847.
3: Sinkhole 2640 cars for debris in the roadway, westbound I-94 mile marker 131 for a traffic cone in the lane of traffic.
4: 673 copies.
3: 2135.
0: Good evening, 1847, 1712, 1929, all in 356. 2 hours, 5 minutes on the fuel. Risk is low, and weather is yellow. Currently across the fleet, we have Lifelink 8, 12, 7, and 1 out on flights. For staffing on the overnight, Lifelink 10 has no pilot, and currently Lifelink 9 is red for weather. Tom is Logan, Ellie, Tim, and Tara tonight. OCT is currently E. Walden Shane, and then Ben is covering the overnight solo. Have a good night, 2136.

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0: 2670 cars for a 1050 hit and run eastbound Highway 10 from mile marker 197 on a red passenger car front end damage. It rear-ended the RP's vehicle. I'll get an update location here shortly.
1: Central section.

Encode SP606. Sounds like the partial or first letter of the license plate is Z as in zebra. They are traveling at a higher rate of speed. I asked the RP to discontinue following just because of that.

0: 228. It'll be 10-8. Anything pending?
1: Kenfer, if you want to stop in at the Dollar Tree on South First Street, they had a couple juveniles that were trespassed, stuck their heads in the door. They're just wondering if they can have them charged at that point or if there's something else I need to do. Twenty-one

0: 28. Could you look and see if you can find the ICR? I believe it was last week, 231 was assigned to it. It's going to be that Malachi. I forget his last name right now, but if you can find that ICR, reference that.
1: 10-4.

0: responding St. Cloud units to that 1050 hit and runoff eastbound Highway 10. RP's contact information is in the event. He's requesting either a call or stop by his place of business where he was headed, Becker Inn & Suites off of Highway 10.
1: Vehicle first.
0: Copy.
1: Three, five, four, I copy.
0: 10-4.

0: 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Yeah, can you print off a couple more run sheets?
1: 10-4.
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3: I mean, is it there right now?
2: It just continued east from County Road 11 right now.
3: Copy. I'll find somewhere that I'd like to look for it.
2: 10-4.
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0: Wavelength 3, West Redwood, Central Care to Mankato Mail. 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
1: Jingler.
0: Three weather, 2149. Wavelength 12, back on the pad in Detroit Lakes, second on the debrief feeder, 2149.

0: Atwater, 6150, to dispatch. I'm not sure if we cleared off that last call of ours, but we are clear in Atwater, back in service.
1: Yes, sir. 2154.
2: 91 has the same traffic.
1: Never.
3: 6270 dispatch.
1: Go ahead.
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1: Confirm.

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1: Three Trinity.
0: Could you send out a number for Midwest Medical Examiner to my screen, please?
1: Send

0: 228, could you add that Malachi to this ICR as well, just as mentioned? And then if anybody happens to see him and three of his friends on three bikes and a scooter, I can probably stop them and I can have a chat.
1: Okay.

0: 129 Tech Club.
1: Hi.
0: Did you say they were just south of Wilmer? If they're still there, I can go take care of it.
1: Negative. It's going to be east of Osakis and south of Long Prairie.
0: So 673 St. Cloud. We can take that.
1: Okay, thank you. 2159.

0: Tom, by the gate.
1: By the gate.
0: Yes, sir, left the gate. Departing the Nook at this time, en route back to base. I've got three souls on board. 2 hours, 20 minutes on fuel. Low risk has been approved.
1: Enlighten gate, three souls, 220 on the fuel, 40 minutes on the flight back to base, 2206.

2620 cars for a wrong way driver westbound Highway 23 at County Road 33, going eastbound in the westbound for a vehicle pulling a fishing boat. Okay. 2208.

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1: SP32.
0: Is that event up on the dashboard? I don't see it on my screen here.
1: It's not up there right now. I will reopen it for you.
0: 10-4. Yeah, just assign me to it. Thank you.
1: Copy.

0: Say about SC32 and 330, we did just get a second call on that wrong way driver. It's a black pickup truck hauling a trailer.
1: 10-4. 32-10-4.

0: 7222, we are clear.
1: 7222 clear, 7217.
2: As an officer does have that vehicle pulled over in Richmond.
3: 330 copies.
1: 2217.
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0: Trying to catch up to one that's passing unsafely and blowing red lights. We're southbound 25 coming into Monty. High rate of speed.
1: Okay.

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0: 10-4.
2: What are your speeds? Do you think he's going to the ER?
1: Currently, 70, holding steady, no traffic.
0: Steady, no traffic.
1: And we're pulling in the hospital.

0: 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Passenger is bleeding really badly.
1: Copy. We have requested deputies to be en route.
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0: 600 from 7222. 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
2: So there's everyone else from Folder Routine.

0: 1-606. I'm en route for Buffalo routine. Want me to continue?
1: Good point, too. I'll be clearing this out shortly.

0: 219. I have a Washington 45 number for the ICR. This will be next to Ken, I believe.
1: Good.
0: Out of Washington, William David Lincoln, 6 Tom Paul, 34343, B as in boy. Should be a Margaret Morris.

0: Connor, 7213.
1: 7213 is off duty.
0: Copy. I was wondering why the truck was still unlocked. I will lock him off. Thank you.
2: Go ahead. Not sure if you're close. Sending an ambulance to a party that's passed out L Avenue in between the lakes near the high risk.
3: That works.
2: 3219.
4: Just checking to see who was coming out for this.
2: It's Peterson Brothers. Call us into their answering service. I haven't got a call back from the directory yet.
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Still unconscious.

0: 3219.
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0: 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Three 219 Peterson Brothers, ETA, approximately 10 minutes.
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0: Off the gates, down to take back at base. 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
0: 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Body was released at the funeral home, 2255.
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1: Eagle Road.
0: 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It's been going on for the last 2 hours.
1: Never.
0: 2305.

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1: 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I'll swap it. 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
1: Absolutely, we're still here. Post it.
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0: Southbound 2610 cars for a stalled vehicle not blocking Highway 12, mile marker 115 on the northbound side of the road. There's a vehicle on the shoulder, an SUV, dark colored. Hazards are on, unknown if it's occupied.
1: Glendale.
0: 2344.
1: RP is not involved, I take it.
0: That's affirmative.
1: Two 91, can Mr. Bear will take it as info. Maybe the 80 cars will get self later.
0: Copy.
2: Just heard from the county, you guys can cancel, they're going to wiggle around again. You can cancel. 2346.
3: 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Great. Cancel it. Thank you.

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0: 328. Oh, it says 10.1. 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
0: 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King Nara Charles, 947, the 19th Street, Southwest, and Highway 12.
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Anyway, Connie, from the Spear, from the National Weather Service, Kennewick County is in a severe thunderstorm warning in effect until 2:15 for the northwestern Kennewick County. At 1:27, a severe thunderstorm is located 6 miles northeast of Appleton, moving southeast at 45 miles per hour. Hazards include 60 mile per hour wind gusts, quarter-size hail. Again, Kennewick County is in a severe thunderstorm warning in effect until 2:15. Time is 1:31.

Attention all units, from the National Weather Service, Kanduva County is in a severe thunderstorm warning until 2:15 for northwestern Kanduva County. Severe thunderstorm warning with hazards including 60 mph wind gusts and quarter-size hail. Time is 1:32.

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1: 22, go ahead. I'm going to get you started on that Painesville to St. Cloud transfer, please.
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0: We're going to head up to 5 and 25 with the second one.
1: 10-4.

Hey, 22 all units from the National Weather Service. The storm which prompted the warning has weakened below severe limits, no longer poses an immediate threat to life or property. Therefore, the warning will be allowed to expire at 2:15. However, gusty winds and heavy rain are still possible with this thunderstorm.

0: 04 to 71 on rescue.
1: Yeah, we copy that. I think since we're out, we might continue.
0: 10-4, that was my question.
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0: Copy that.

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1: Denver.

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1: Copy. 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

0: 5-link 3, like 3, fly request Glenwood Glacial Ridge 2-unknown again. Glenwood 2-unknown, this is a weather decline by Lifelink 2 for developing thunderstorms 243.
1: Check on it.
0: Return weather 243.

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0: Palmer Cruz, needed one for a routine ALS out of Rice Memorial ED13 going to St. Cloud Valley now.
1: Seven to 22.
0: 7 to 22, thank you.

actually. Wheel the vehicle in front of flags of honor the facing northbound and the southbound lanes on the shoulder stopped. Tom George Victor 182.

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0: Mm-hmm. Yeah, were any Xavier and local same last year?
1: There's one born in 2004, 22 years old.
0: That'll be my driver. He's, everything's 10-2 here.
1: That works.

0: C-28. Would you actually change this to a 1050 ICR? One of the city's flags fell off a pole and this guy hit it, but he's on his way.
1: Zephyr?

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0: 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I'll have you take a routine DLS out of St. Cloud 8027 going to the sanctuary at St. Cloud.
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0: 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It looks like the east side door's been pried open.
1: 348, copy.
2: 74.
1: 437.
0: I'm assuming they haven't had any additional trips.
1: No calls yet.
3: Are we having any cable bursts coming?
1: Still pending.
3: Okay, we're going to make an entry on the east side here.

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0: Were you able to get a hold of a key holder?
1: Line company is working on it.
0: Denver.
2: Key holder, Amanda. Key holder, Amanda, ETA 10 minutes.
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1: Go ahead.
0: Last four of the ICR. 2041 from yesterday.
1: Copy, are you just wanting the traffic stop opened?
0: Yes, please.
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0: 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Be you tonight for shift.
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0: Looks like it's from the wind. It's been open a while. There's debris on the inside floor.
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1: 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And then, no, clear.

0: 3220, Public Works. In the area of the Lincoln School, 511 Julie Street. Caller stated that there's a tree down across the road. She said it was on Trot, but originally she had said it was on Becker, but she said it was on Trot by the Lincoln School. At 652.
1: Dude, if you can send it out to me, 20 can disregard.
0: 10-4.
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0: 3234.
1: Missing up on your tree down and trot. It's down more like 900 block of trot, and it is blocking entire lane of traffic. It's not too big here. I'll see if I can move it.
0: 10-4.

0: 3234. 3234.
1: Yeah, it's going to have to be cut before I can really move it a whole lot. Thing that's blocking that entire lane. I mean, traffic can get around it, but they probably want to be notified sooner than later, so.
0: 10-4. T-37, single.
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1: This is 16.
0: Can you guys swing by the shop here? I got a couple things I got to go with you.

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1: 7-11.
0: Seven seven seven.

Spicer Fire, respond to 7631 75th Avenue Northeast, Canyon High, for a tree that fell on a propane tank. Propane tank is leaking. My caller's waiting at the end of the driveway. Time is 7:00.

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1: 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My caller just stated it's one for a house. So I don't know if it's 500 or 1,000 or what you guys got going.
0: 10-4.

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1: Who are you looking for? What's that?
0: We're just dropping at the correct.
1: Yes.
0: All right, see you in a bit.

0: 5 to 3.
1: 3 to 5.
0: Yeah, I'm supposed to be mowing 71 in Highway 9, right?
1: Yeah, 10-4. And I drove 9 yesterday. Pretty ugly. Make sure you get her good.
0: Well, I better turn around. I'm on Highway 12.

0: 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So on scene.
1: On scene. 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U211, were you on scene? No, not quite. 3 minutes. Okay, just double check and say I don't miss it.

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1: Temperature

0: 610 Chrysler 1050 westbound Highway 55 and County Road 35 in Buffalo for black Mercedes in the ditch. Deputies are out with it, possibly a medical. A medical is en route.
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0: Just pull right in this turn lane and put your lights on and have somebody get out and move those cones in front of me, and then you can pull right in and then they can move the cones back.
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0: 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Meet back up with New London and Medic on the side of 23.
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1: Good morning, Con 1539. 398. And 1978.

0: 13756 from Lima, low yellow and 2 hours on the fuel.
1: W license 3 Mercury, I have 1539, 2098, 1978, pilot 1487, 356, Lima, 2 hours of fuel. No cross license aboard, in the company of Tom, Kevin, Jill, and Amber. OCC is Sam and Stacy. 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
0: 10-4, I got nothing. You're good to send it.
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0: Unit 1021, my complaint on the home number ending in 54. She has questions about rent or questions how to get her 30-year-old daughter removed from the house.
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0: Would you come down to my office, please?
1: 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I'm jumping a squad right now.
0: No problem. I'll be down here for a little bit.
1: 10-4.

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0: 231. Motor vehicle crash. Yeah, Hawaii Street and Highway 71. Caller stated they rear-ended vehicle, talked to the other party, didn't notice any damage, but wants to file a report.
1: Stand for. Do we know if both vehicles are still at the scene?
0: Just one vehicle. Complainant did state that they had the license plate, or their somebody else that was coming had the license plate of the vehicle that left, just never exchanged any insurance information.
1: Still.
0: At 9:27.

0: Standing.
1: Oh, white Toyota SUV.

0: 3349.
1: I have a Emily Stomberg on the line. She was wondering if she could talk to you. 10-4.
2: 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Vehicle, please.
3: 10-4, you're 45 on. Wind is valid, Class D, David and clear.
2: 10-4. Then I have the other 28 when you're ready.
3: Good.
2: King Nora David, 332. Should come back to a blue Toyota Matrix.
3: 10-4. I'll add it. It's clear.

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1: by number out of Texas.
0: 3231.
1: 184-134-79.
0: 10-4.
1: I want to run Minnesota 2, please.
0: 10-4.

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1: Good.
0: It's gonna be at Benji Church, 1101 Wilmer Avenue, Southwest, over by the garage on the west side. It sounds like there's two bikes. One's on a slab of cement and one's near the bushes.
2: Three, 231.
3: Go ahead.
2: F-45 comes back to Linda Rochelle Adderley. Valid Class C out of Texas and record only in Minnesota and clear.
3: 10-4. I believe that's going to be the other driver here. If you want to add her, just as mentioned for now, please.
2: 10-4.

0: foot.
1: I'm going to be out on a follow-up, 306 Bernard Street, Southeast, with Family Services.
0: Okay.

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1: 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It'll be Miller Park, and you can have myself and 3254.
0: 10-4.

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0: There's 2 boxes that could go to Hutchinson, one's for Hutch, one's for Glencoe. It's just paint, if you want to drop them off for him.

0: Glitch 2 Homer 13 Levi, I got a copy.
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0: Levi, change the plans. 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I think come in from the east. 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I think we can get you close enough to that hole there, and then we won't have to shut that lane down.
1: Ten four.
0: So yeah, you could probably just cut across there on County 34.

0: 3114.
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0: Can I give you a call quick and explain what you need on an ICR quick?
1: Step on my office.

0: Warmer, 2 to warmer 9.
1: Go ahead.
0: Hey, I did not write it in the book. 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Otherwise, just, you know, look at your odometer now and write it in when you get there.
1: Will do.
0: What did you do with the paper?
1: Scan and send it to Mark.
0: Copy. Thanks.

0: Wilmer 2 to Wilmer 9.
1: Go ahead.
0: Yeah, I took a picture of the 1,000-mile sheet so the mileage can be the same, and then I just texted it to you.
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I'll be out at 1355 Northwest 24th Street on a follow-up apartment 407 with Family Services.

units. See the Fulton Pulte driving complaint, westbound 23 from like 225th Avenue Northeast. 10 Pulte and a red Kia Forte. Caller stated that it's all over the road at extreme speeds, and then it slows down. Again, red Kia Forte westbound 23 from 225th on times 10:42.

0: 620 cars information only on driving complaint southbound Highway 23 from mile marker 165 east of New London for a red Kia sedan, unknown 28 crossing center and fog. Highway 23 southbound from the 165 information time 1043.
1: Good traffic.

0: Calm, Phil.
1: Nothing called that.
0: Well, we got 3 and 2 hours to the fuel. This is great. And we're probably about 7 minutes to get up there. We'll fill later.
1: Copy, Lightning 12, lifting Rachel's on board, 210 on the fuel. Rescue is blown approved, 7 minutes over, 10:46.

0: 250. 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
1: Ten four.

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0: Is the RP still behind it, or could you give them a call back, see where they're at? Is it getting on at 23?
1: They're about half a mile behind that vehicle.

0: Cotton's 8-3 left Brainerd down to Brainerd Hospital. Three souls, about 2+10 on the gas. So, approved on the rest, about 5 minutes to get there.
1: Copy, Westlake 8, looking to Brainerd Hospital. 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

0: 5654 made contact with the RP. He no longer sees it. He thinks the vehicle may have turned off by the high school, possibly on 29 towards Benson.
1: 10-4,

0: Atwater Ambulance, respond to 6120 165th Street Northeast Atwater for a female party that fell. She's in the kitchen. They're requesting to go up to the deck that faces the road and knock really hard to wake up the husband. Time is 10:55.
1: Seventy-two, 15, 10:55.

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1: Thanks, Evan. Go ahead.
0: Stern is departing with 3 souls, 2 hours. Antenna, the fuel risk is low, flying time of 12 minutes to the sea.
1: Okay, Lifeline 7, looking to the scene, 3 souls on board, 210 on the fuel, 12 minutes en route. You'll be talking with Maple Fire on EMSA.

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0: That's a good read back.

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As of right now, nobody is there to secure the area. They're on their way.

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1: Go ahead.
0: We are at the residence knocking on the doors and windows. All doors are locked. 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
1: 10-4, yeah, they stated their husband, she thought, was sleeping. He got the pound pretty hard.
0: We're in.

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0: 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We do see the ambulance, though, but can't get a hold of anyone.
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1: We have two souls on board. We got 2 hours, 20 minutes on the gas. It's going to be 30 minutes en route for the admin flight around heavy. Let's move along through.
0: Copy that, two souls, 220 on fuel, going up there for 30 minutes. Low and approved. 11-23.
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0: We saw a male en route to the scene. The scene is approximately 15-minute drive from where we're at. I was wondering if there's any way we could get in contact with Mayo.
1: Lifelink 7, we just got word from Mayo Dispatch that per EMS on scene, you guys can cancel.
0: 10-4, we're canceling. Thank you for all of your work.
2: He's got time, they can pick, drop the distributor off in Olivia and plug it in by the salt shed.
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Sounds like the Gator Lift Brainerd Hospital down to U of M East Bank. We got 4 souls, 2 hours on the gas. Well, improving the risk, looks like it'll be about 43 minutes.

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2: 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Sounds like they're on the shoulder.
0: Sorry, Tyler, you take

0: نعم لك السلام.
1: Seven
0: is departing the scene. Back for the base. We are not transporting.
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0: You still working on this bike?
1: Ten four, but I can break away if you have a different call.
0: Car's pointing at 3rd and Litch. Says that there's a vehicle with a dog inside with all the wind. I couldn't hear him and he ended up hanging up on me, but that's where he's plotting. I can check the area.
1: 10-4, you can send that one out to me.

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1: Copy, November 359, Lima Lima, back down at base. Nothing for debrief, and you are you done with this flight?
0: Yep, we are good to go. Let's see, we're still up in 357 throughout the day.
1: Copy, you're completed with this, and you're back in 357, Lima Lima. 1153.

0: St. Cloud 2610, pressure loss load, Highway 55, mile marker 159, east of Buffalo. Semi lost part of its load. It's blocking the eastbound lane. Deputy is en route.
1: Copy. It sounds like DOT might be on scene. Can you get any information from them?
0: 10-4.
2: Yeah, public assist. I'll be assisting Oaks Lawn Care, escorting them with the dog across 23.
3: 10-4.
4: For 4 transit, and then we're going to be in the back lot of Quick Trip on, in Clearwater.
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0: 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Per DOT, it was some styrofoam blocks that have fallen. They are currently off on the shoulder. Road is open. They're just still out there, but on the shoulder.
1: Yeah, thank you.

0: 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It sounds like these guys don't tow as well.
1: 10-4.

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0: St. Cloud 2630 cars for a possible 1079 traveling westbound 94 from the 175. It's going to be a red passenger car. There is a language barrier where we have the language line. It's actually a red SUV. Occupants are arguing. Not sure if it's physical. Westbound 94 from the 173.
1: So I think, can you make sure Stearns is aware?
0: 10-4.
2: Three 335 status. 10-4 at 12:12.

0: 318. 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
1: Yeah, go ahead.
0: Your office or cell phone?
1: Office.
0: Door. 220. 3220.
2: Can I have you start me a lost and found ICR for a lost wallet? I have a 45 by numbers to add as victim.
0: Go ahead with that 45.
2: F Frank 000083336000.
0: You said that would be victim?
2: Yeah, 10-4.
0: 10-4.

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0: Stern, sounds like this possible domestic. They're currently parked on the shoulder. Westbound 94 at the 173. We do have it on camera. It's a red Mazda SUV.
1: 10-4, I'll try and get there. We've got this 1050. Just give me a call when you're in there. Calling you now.
2: Go ahead.
1: You need that ICR number.
2: No, I have my computer next to me.
1: 10-4.

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1: All right.
0: Do you have a location for this?
1: Not really. So if you want to just use the LEC, he doesn't know exactly where he lost it.
0: 10-4.

0: 3312. Yeah, can you give me a call in here a second?
1: Alright. 220, I have a phone number for the victim.
0: Go ahead.
1: 316-587-4736, and then I will be 10-8.
0: 10-4, 12-18.
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0: 3678. Not sure if you copied on Stern's main, just an update regarding that domestic. They are still parked on the shoulder at the 173 in the red SUV. Here's a language line. Female stating that the male does have a gun. Male is stating that he does not. So we have conflicting info at this time.
1: 10-4, I'll be on my way shortly.

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0: Club 2610 cars for a past action 1050 hit and run, Highway 55 near Cub Poods in Buffalo. Occurred about 30 minutes ago. More information pending. It's a 1021.
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0: Tower.

St. Cloud 2630 cars for an investigation on crash. Westbound 94, mile marker 178, report of a black Mitsubishi Lyft driver. The occupant of his Lyft ride jumped out of the vehicle. The black Mitsubishi is following the individual. The individual is now walking on the shoulder westbound at the 178. Mm-hmm. 10-4, we do have it on camera. Currently at the 179.

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0: 3255 animal complaint. In the Walmart parking lot, caller stated there is a vehicle in the parking lot, license plate KCA213, that has a dog in there, not running. Windows up. Row 6.
1: Tabor.

0: three or five. I'll be 10-8. And then their skid steer broke down like around 10 near 4th Avenue. They're going to have a tow coming.
1: 10-4.

0: Collins Lethal Gates were lift east bank, heading up to Anoka, three souls, about 1+1, 5 on the gas, on the food and the risk in the 8 minutes.
1: Okay, Lifeline Gate, listening to Anoka, three souls, 1+1, 5 on the fuel, 12:38.

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Eastbound 94 from the 164 for a white panel van that reads Center Point Plumbing on the truck. Crossing fog and center, not using the blinker. Eastbound 94 from the 164 information at 1241.

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0: I just want to start with the 21 to the complainant. He purchased some items online, and now he believes that there's something fishy going on and that he was scammed. He did ask for a visit to his house, but if you want to start with the 21.
1: Denver.
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St. Cloud 2670 cars, information only on a driving complaint, southbound 169 from mile marker 173 for a white Kia sedan, possible temporary Minnesota tag starting with 0497. Driver seen texting and driving over center in fog, passing unsafely. Southbound 169 from the 173 information time 1256.

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0: 3-7, Lima Lima, go ahead.
1: Roger, we have two souls on board. We got 2 hours, 10 minutes on the gas. It'll be 15 minutes en route here at the Hibbing for the Edmund flight. And the rest is well improved.
0: 3-5-7, got 2 souls, 210 on the fuel, 15 minutes en route, risk is low and approved.
1: 3-5-7, thank you.
2: Three, 2-54, animal complaint. 3-2-54, across from Frida's, caller stated that there's a black GMC Yukon with a dog inside of it. Looks like it looked to be a pit bull. Windows up, didn't appear to be running. She did say that there, she didn't get a license plate, but she did say that there's some writing on the side of the vehicle, possibly says Cody Halverson, and she thought maybe the plate was a vanity plate.
3: Four.
2: At 1302.

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0: 3354. Comes back to a Cameron Edmonds Halverson or a Marissa Jorgensen. Should be a 09 black Yukon XL.
1: Can you add it, please?
0: 10-4. Negative debrief. That's it.
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2: Over.
1: 1124 2nd Street Southeast, Apartment 5. I have no idea what's going on. It was a Somali female. When I got an interpreter on the line, she had already disconnected. I think my partner might be back on the phone with her. I'll try and get an update for you.
2: Well, copy.
1: Reach 34.
3: 34. Is Martin or Chris Bravo, do they have a Danko at all? I think they're 29.
1: Anyway. Flight feet home.
4: Copy, Lifelink 8, lifting back to base, diesel's on board, 2 plus 15 on the fuel, 50 minutes en route, risk is zone approved, 1319.

0: 234, they're both revoked clear, and I'm not seeing any ankles or any orders. And that vehicle comes back on a black 2012 GMC Acadia to a Britton Jordan out of Sunburg. Val, if you need anything clear.
1: Kevin, you can let it go.
0: Yeah. 104 and 220.
2: 3-104.
0: 2-2-R. Sounds like it could be a medical. We sent it over to Cinch Care. I don't know if you still want to just swing over to see what's going on or just let them handle it.
2: Got it. 3-104.
3: I just spoke to a child that spoke better English. From what I can gather is either a grandma or mother is sick with some sort of chest pain or something, potentially.
4: They are. We'll still respond just to verify.
0: Definitely.
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Raymond ambulance. They're sending 109 3rd Street. So it's in Raymond. I believe it's going to be Unit 8 for a female party who's in pain and short of breath. Time is 13:34.

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0: 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We lean on 12 Southeast.
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0: Flightlink 8, just wondering, can I get pirate mostly with patchy smoke? Are you seeing any of that?
1: No, I mean, it's severe clear where we are here, just north of Princeton. Between Princeton and the city's ceilings are probably right around 2,000 feet, which is still better than 10 miles it is. It's come up since we went south on the first leg here.
0: I got north of Princeton, and between Princeton and the city, you said 2010 or Viz, and it looks like it's a little better as you go north.
1: Yeah, that's a firm.

0: 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Tiffany?
1: Squads will be clear. The vehicle will be staying at 173.
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0: 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Both vehicles are pulling into the Denny's.
1: Have

1630 Carson Street, Shelly, on a traffic complaint. Eastbound 94 from the 156, reported a smaller white SUV, unknown 28, traveling at a high rate of speed, weaving in and out of traffic unsafely. Westbound 94 from the 15, correction, eastbound 94 from the 156, information at 1340.

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2: March for 10:50, eastbound 94, mile marker 173 near the ramp, report of a motorcycle crash. Info from St. Cloud PD.

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1: If you want to start with a 21 to the complaint, it sounds like he says it's a young man that keeps coming by and knocking on his windows. He did say that he didn't have a description of him and that he's no longer in the area, but he believes he knows who it might be.
0: Yeah.
1: At 1346.

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0: 3, 2, 15. I've got you assigned to that trespass ICR. 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

26-10 Fire Station, Long Island Driving Complaint. Westbound 94 from mile marker 193. Report of... Standby.

St. Cloud 2016 cars information only on a driving complaint. Westbound 94 from the 193 report of a semi, white cab, white trailer. Possible Pennsylvania 28, beginning with Paul Tom, reported to be cutting off people and possibly throwing an item out its window, not allowing vehicles to pass. Westbound 94 from the 193 information at 1402.

0: Jones, if we get chief on deck in the card here, Brainerd, nothing to be brief. Appreciate all the help.
1: Trespass.
2: Go ahead.
1: Complainant called in, said that there's a young gentleman that's been trespassed from Dollar Tree that has been hanging around the front of the store and sticking his head in the doorway, not coming all the way in, but kind of in the area. Right now he's by PetSmart.
2: 10-4. That he's been trespassed from there?
1: 10-4.
2: Yeah, what?
3: 231. Is it Malachi Othelt?
1: 10-4.
3: Yeah, boy. I'll be en route also.
4: Well, Lakeland 10 down and safe. Back on the cart. Nothing in there. And hey, stop, guys. Welcome home.

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Eastbound 94 for the 193. Report of a black Chevy pickup with an unknown 28. Traveling in the left lane, not allowing vehicles to pass it. Eastbound 94 from the 193. Information only 1405.

0: 250. 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That trust password, did they say they last saw him?
1: I saw him by Dollar Tree. 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
2: $2.15 on 4. I saw a group of kids that he was with walking east on 19th, probably about half an hour ago. He had his shirt off, but there was a group of kids, maybe five or six of them.
0: Ten four.

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1: Damn, four at 14, 12. Ten on a green Ford Explorer, unknown plate. Driving slow and driving under the shoulder, crossing center of palm. Northbound 169 from Highway 10, information time at 14, 12.

0: Well, I'm recruited to take a routine ALS transfer out of Painesville Hospital, room 105, to Rice Memorial.
1: 7212.
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3: Duffer.

about 2630 cars for driving complaint northbound Highway 15 from mile marker 138 for a pickup truck pulling a large piece of orange farm equipment. Vehicle won't let pull over to let others pass. RP states traffic is backed up for over a mile northbound Highway 15 from the 138 information time 1416.

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0: There's a general mailing ready to go if you have time to do that.
2: Four.
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0: 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I just sent the message to your screen. Adult male will be picked up in Hennepin on our warrant.
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2: 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We have a scene request in Belgrade. 14 degrees by 21 nautical miles. Again, scene request 1.

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1: 3 will be a go.
0: 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Mercury standby for patient information.

0: 8.3, patient report is as follows. Going for a male patient, chief complaint is chest pain, EMS just arrived on scene. Ground contact will be Bruton EMS on STAC 1. Again, Bruton EMS on STAC 1. That is all I got for you at this time. I'll copy.
1: Copy that. 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
0: 10-4. 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
1: 10-4.

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1: Okay, Lifelink 3, just got a call from the county. They actually would like you to go to Glenwood Glacial Ridge Hospital now, updating the plan as we speak. Four bills on board, 1438.
0: All right, River to Glenwood, with you. 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

0: 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I'll be out with Malachi also on 5th Street and 24th Avenue Southeast.
1: Denver.

0: 231. Did we need to talk to those other ones too? They just took off running.
1: Yeah, there's two of them that ran a Taco Bell.
0: Do you want me to talk with them? Let Kelly know that he's trespassed from Dollar Tree as well.

0: You good there with him?
1: Phillips, he's a local as well.
0: All right, you're on four. What was the name?
1: .231. It'll be Kelly Phillips. He's a juvenile. He'll be a local.
0: Denver.

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1: Summer. Suspicious.
2: 1049 to 220.
3: 10-4. CMA towards 220 unless it's something that can't wait.
1: Suspicious bag by the affiliated community center on the Washington address, 325 Wilmer Avenue.
4: Wanna wait, I can take that suspicious. I'll swing by Taco Bell as well on my way.
1: 10-4.
5: Two-20, are you like actively pursuing them?
6: 12 with them. Can you get Jack Hagan

0: 231.
1: 231, go ahead.
0: You said Kelly, correct? Like K-E-L-L-Y?
1: That is correct. Phillips.
0: 10-4.
2: Heard it, Lincoln, Lincoln Yellow.
0: That's why I couldn't find it. Thank you. Three, you want to wait? You said you were going to that suspicious. Security guard did say that he is not able to get anyone else there, but if you have any questions, you could give him a call and he could guide you to it. He'd be able to see you on the cameras.
1: 10-4, do they need any more units at Taco Bell area?
3: Negative. I'm fine now.

0: St. Cloud 2670 cars. Information on a driving complaint, westbound 94 from mile marker. From mile marker 178. Report of a silver minivan towing a boat trailer crossing Santa Fog. Boat trailer.
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2: Yeah, 10-4. Did you ever invite these individuals to stop?
1: Negative.
2: Yeah.
0: Let's see it go again.
1: 7212 is on scene.
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1: No, I'm at Rice Park here for a little bit.
0: Disregard.
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1: 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I'll be at the 430 30th Street Northwest building.
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0: country stout. They have a chocolate lab in custody. It's not like the owner is out looking for it. She's driving a blue Ford F-150. No one got her name or a phone number. Get for it.
1: Firm as the one by Fields.
0: Don't.
1: 10-4. Just leaving Raymond.
0: 10-4.

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0: If you want to start with 21 to the complainant, she's got some questions regarding her driving restrictions, and she's unsure who to talk to.
1: That far.
0: At 1534.
2: 231. I'm not sure what's going on here. I'm at the Genial Boomer Avenue plant. There's a car right in the middle of the road. Zebra Paul John 848. 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
0: Careful.

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0: 3231. 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
1: You can make it the Genio plant off of County 5. 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
0: 10-4.

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0: Complaint is stating that looks to be like somebody either shot out her back window or threw a rock at it because there's a hole in the back window of shattered at 505 28th Avenue at the Sterling Course Apartments. $15.45.

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0: in Club 26 10 cars for 1052 Highway 12 in Arizona right in front of Casey's for a three-vehicle crash. Medical is en route. It is partially blocking.
1: 201 from Annandale.

0: St. Cloud 2670, Cars International, and a driving complaint. Eastbound Tower 10 from mile marker, correction, from County Road 11. Eastbound 10 from County Road 11. For white Dodge Ram with a 28, Sam David King 276. Traveling at high speeds and tailgating. Eastbound Highway 10 passing County Road 11. Information 1557.
1: 26 in close.
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0: 318.
1: I'm a few miles out from that fire off 27. Do you want to create me a call for that?
0: 10-4, did you have a cross street or town location?
1: It was 27 and 50th.
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2: I'm going to be 10-8. If you can change this to a civil, looks like a mower cut a rock and sent it through a back windshield. So I'll be 10-8.
1: Therefore.
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0: Warmer 2 to Warmer 19, Jace. Just wondering what your location or your 20 is.
1: Air 430.
0: Yeah, those rolls are going to go in the that little yellow garage in the back. We made a spot for him, and Kurt will be around there if he's still there. Otherwise, we can help make it back. If it gets a little later than that, you can just leave him on the trailer inside, and we'll get him off in the morning.
1: Unloaded or not?
0: What's that?
1: The rolls unloaded off the trailer or not?
0: Time. If you don't, we'll do it in the morning.

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0: Yeah, 1050 from the 19th, last four of the ICR, 2040.
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1: 1615, have a good night. Can they want to say call? If there's a CVI on, can you have to call my cell, please?
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0: 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Have a good night.
1: 16 18. Have a good night.
2: Three three 57 10 7.
1: 16 18. Have a good night.

information only on a driving complaint. Eastbound 94 from the 173, reported a red Ford Focus cutting off vehicles and slammed on its brakes. No follower at this time. Eastbound 94 from the 173, information at 1636.

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0: Thank you, Jeffrey.
1: 651, Neptune. So 2630, cars for debris in the roadway. Going to be west on Highway 23 at Highway 95 for wheel, barrel, and lane of travel.
0: 330, cars, Jerry.

0: 3215, 3220. As you go to 611 4th Street Southwest, I have a Somali female on the phone saying her brother is intoxicated. I guess hear him screaming in the background.
1: Does that work?

0: 6, Tony Marshall.
1: Sweet.
0: Can you open that call back up and change it to this roundabout that I'm at here? It's actually going to be quite a bit in the lane.
1: So far.
2: And 3215. In reference to this disorderly, I just added a caller. She lives at 701 4th Street Southwest. She stated in the 600 block there's a guy yelling and screaming. Should be a tan house you're looking for. And he's described to be unsure if he's Hispanic or white, but a man with a man bun and a fin and a beard.
3: Duane, I'm out.
2: Yeah. I don't have his name. I just have my caller's name.
3: Denver. It sounds like

0: He's got a knife in his hand.
1: Several V-10-3s, which one's still on me?
0: On that gunpoint.
1: On that gunpoint.
0: He dropped the, it was the scissors. I got him prone down now.
1: 1659.
2: Mark on air a few blocks out.
1: No. I don't.
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0: 10-4, we'll be clear of 1033 traffic, time of 1701.

Sí, no, o sea que so it's gonna be two last names. I think the first one's gonna be Mary Ocean Union Robert. Second last name will be Frank Ocean Robert, Tom Robert, word X-ray. First name of Mary Adam Nora David Yellow.

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2: 628 Marshall.
1: 628.
2: Can you get a hold of DOT for this? They're going to probably want to scoop it up and clean it off the road. There's really nowhere to go with it out here.
1: 10-4.

0: 215. Could you see if we have a Chukis interpreter?
1: What was the language?
0: Chukis?

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1: That works.
2: He has a truck on scene. 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

0: silver sedan with an unknown 28 cut off the RP, and it's been brake checking the RP as well, northbound 169 from the 166, information at 1705.
1: Copy 3, looking for the cart, 1705.
2: Sorry.

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1: Stand by it for just a moment.
0: Yeah.
2: Coming 3, Landon Kirk, 1706.

0: 231-45 by name for suspect.
1: Go ahead.
0: Last name spelled Mary Ocean Union Robert. First name Mary Adam Nora David Yellow. No middle name. 1993-10-13.
1: So that second last name of 215 gave me, is that's just not on there anymore?
0: This is according to his passport, so yeah, let's go with the one I ran.
1: 10-4, thank you.
2: Two 15-45 name, date, birth.
1: Go ahead.
2: Go ahead. Mary Ocean Roberts. First name will be Ida Ocean Union Adam Nora Adam. I presume it's a middle. Mary Ocean Union Roberts. 1987-08-29.
1: Hour.

0: No, all in clear.
1: Perfect.
0: I'm sorry, you said mentioned.
1: Yeah, I guess.
2: What's gonna happen?
1: I don't know if she called in or not. She'll be the sister. She was at our hall party with a 6-11.
0: That's fine.
1: And you know, by right, we'll be in route with one here shortly.
0: That works for Evo.
1: That works. 0.2 DAC.
0: That works. That works.

0: 231. I will be giving Mandy a ride to the hospital, starting miles 40.0. We'll be en route.
1: Denver, they were notified.
0: Denver, thank you.

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1: Following 7, go ahead.
0: The body with 3 souls. 2 hours and 10 of the fuel risk is low flying time of approximately 35 minutes to the sea.
1: Okay, Lifelink 7, lifting to the scene, 3 souls on board, 2 plus 10 on the fuel, 35 minutes en route, 17-17.
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1: 10-4.

0: Mandy is a male, correct?
1: Sorry, I missed that, Aaron.
0: Mandy is a female, correct?
1: Yeah, I guess it's male.
0: Sure.

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0: Massachusetts Manport.
1: Got a C-32, I updated your event. That's still a no DL return.
2: Ten four. I ran the female half. Would that be the same as well, then, just as reading these correctly? That she not have a license either?

0: St. Cloud SP32, that female individual does show a driver's license.
1: 10-4, valid out of New Jersey.
0: It appears to be so. I'm just double checking one thing.
1: 10-4, thank you.
2: If you want a 21, the complainant, she believes that her HRO has been violated by her ex. Got a few things that happened over the weekend.
3: Hold that for a night, crew.
2: 10-4.
4: 3363, copy. Thank you.

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0: 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She's concerned that somebody dropped off a bike by her house in between her house on the hedges, and she's worried it's stolen.
1: Ever.
2: Do we still have CSOs?
1: Do you mind assigning one of them to me?
3: Be out at the ER.
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0: 1043 Hill Road, Southwest. Complainant saw someone drop off a bike in between her hedges, and she's concerned it might be stolen.
1: Seven four.
0: At 1734.

0: 3220. 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
1: Absolutely. Can you clear my screen, please?
0: 10-4.

0: 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Units are going to be 10-8.
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2: 351, 10-8.
1: 1742, good morning. Tahoe 7.
3: 7, go ahead.
1: Com 7, not sure if you copy directly. 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
4: We 10-6 for a little bit, helping the one of the instructors set up for the clock armor class for tomorrow at the EOC.
1: So.
0: Three 343, Charlie 10-8. Good morning.
1: 1743. Good morning.

0: 3343.
1: Is that Charo violation impending, still need to be dealt with?
0: Yeah, it wasn't passed on to me, but yeah, it looks like it.
1: Don't worry. If you want to send it out, I suppose you don't know if it's in relation to the call that just took place on July 16th with those two?
0: I do not know.

0: on it. Let me see, turn on. We're having issues getting logged into CAD, but we'll be on duty.
1: Copy, good luck.
0: Thanks, we're probably going to need it.
1: Same up here.

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1: Yeah, 3 will be a go.
0: Copy 3, flight's a go. Stand by for information, partner still on intake.

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1: Go ahead, John. We were also curious if a parent wanted to come in.
0: Copy. It'll be a moment on full patient info. I can tell you it is a 16-16-year-old with a weight of 86 kilos. I'll get back to you shortly with more info. No parent rider requested this.
1: Copy that.

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1: Copy, Lexington 7, let us back to base on debrief from us. Thank you guys for helping, 214.

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1: Copy, 11-3, lifting, Wilmer to Montevideo, four souls, first one approved, 2 hours of fuel, 12 minutes on route, how to secure, 1816.
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1: Go ahead for 3 Metro.
0: 3 Metro, you are going for a 16-16-year-old female, 86 kilos, was involved in a traffic crash, we believe earlier today, is now agitated. They are planning to intubate prior to your arrival, or you may be assisting. Unknown meds, isolation negative, and she is in ED1.

0: 3106.
1: Pete, didn't Toyoma complain on the mobile number? She's coming from Watertown, South Dakota to pick up her niece. And it sounds like the boyfriend isn't thrilled about it and it could become out of control. He could cause some type of scene. She's just looking to see if officers can be present. If you want to give her a call on the mobile number. She says she's about an hour out.
0: Yeah,
2: Q29, do you have a victim's name on the ICR?

0: 229.
1: 3229. Do you have the victim's name?
0: I do not.
1: The last name, Rise, Robert I.S. Third, first name, Rachel. And I got 1991-03-15. No middle name at this time.
0: Yeah, your radio's digitized for most of that.
1: 7 is going to step outside.
0: So we're...
1: 227. I'm out at the clinic, and I have that name when you're ready.
0: Good.
1: Last of Robert Theta, same Edward, first name Rachel, Robert Adam Charles Henry Edward Lincoln. No middle name as of right now. 1991-03-13.
0: I checked DBS and I didn't get anything back, but let me run some stuff here.
1: Got it.
0: Yeah, not on file in Clear 29, Minnesota.
1: 10-4. If we're getting more info here, I'll.
0: 10-4.

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1: Six on 7221. We can take it if you're able to mark our times and whatnot.
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0: 7213 gets back, or whose truck are we waiting for?
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2: She's got a Kirkhoven address on the paperwork here from the clinic.
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1: Definitely.

0: B219, traffic complaint, 1021.
1: Good.
0: Ian 1021, my complaint at the mobile number list is regarding an incident that happened on Trout Ave and Lakeland Drive. A vehicle bumped into her. She didn't want to specifically make a report about that, but she got the information on the vehicle and it ended up at Westside Liquor.
1: Sure.

0: 3351. I can have someone else go with you here as well. Can you go to 9480 Lake Avenue South? There's a strange vehicle that's either parked in the driveway or right at the end of the driveway for a long period of time, and they don't recognize who it is. My caller's not on scene, but her son called her and advised her. And then it sounds like one of the neighbors has two broken windows out. I said they'll have to call us to report that. We'll just handle the vehicle for now.
1: 10-4.
2: Seventy-two, twelve.

0: 13's on scene.
1: Go ahead. If 43 is going to be tied up, I'll divert from this township meeting and head north.
2: That's what I thought. I was just going to ask. 43, are you going to be tied up for a little bit?
3: On the phone.
2: Tell her.

0: 600, 3221. Made contact with 3201. He's aware of the situation. He's going to get a hold of 7110 as well.
1: Copy. Can one of you call up to dispatch when you get a second?

0: Hey, Connor, let me see 21. I guess we just needed to have a conversation. You just see us logged in on your end.
1: To log off the manual truck, I logged in. If you want to try to log in, we'll see if it works.
0: Copy. We are logged in on our end. I don't know if there's a way that you can somehow get us off. Oh, just kidding.

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0: I got a 28 when you're ready.
1: Go ahead.
0: John Union Robert 338, vehicles unoccupied, 18-10-22.
1: 10-4. I got that one on there. 318, copy. Three 318, did you copy that? You can just read.

0: it's disorderly, 1021. You ready?
1: Stand by once.
0: 3106 disorderly. You 1021, my complainant at the work number list is regarding a disorderly that just happened at Kohl's, 1601 First Street South in the parking lot. She said that there were some kids running around with a cart in the mall that were trying to hit people, and then they proceeded outside and took the cart and shoved it into a car in the parking lot and took off walking towards Walmart.
1: Yeah. 51, good.
2: 000-006-866-700. You can have that as complainant.
1: Yeah.

0: 228 Florida, 1028.
1: And I didn't find Oleski. Go ahead with the 28.
0: Robert William David Mary 47. Should be on a Honda Civic. Can I copy?
1: Tower,

0: 313318. You guys can disregard. They figured out who it was. It's a friend's vehicle. She needed a rental car because she's out of state.
1: Turn 4.
2: 318, 10-4, and regarding the broken windows, he's on his way up there to look at it, and if he needs anything, he'll call in.
3: That 28 comes back to Rachel, and it's clear. It's 27, I copy.
4: 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The ambulance is transporting her to the hospital. I'm going to head down there as well.
3: Ten more.

0: Do we know the 28 on that vehicle? What kind of Honda is it?
1: White Honda Civic, I believe.
0: Jennifer, thanks.

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2: 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Sounds like it's more just an info thing.
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0: 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It's going to be near the Silver Creek Township near Lake Maria State Park.
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0: Hang on one second, hold on.
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0: Collins Brothers should be coming for the straight truck in my event. Can you just give them a call, see where they're at?
1: Hold on. Copy 10-4.